Hello, so how's everybody? Great, a little hot out here, but you know, we're gonna manage to try to keep it cool somewhat. And you already understand basic music, right? Okay, so I'm not gonna get too heavy into that because that's another thing, but I'm gonna give you a basic idea. I'm gonna try to talk about dissonance. Suppose we do something like, we need something to create some tension. It's cool. Are you with me? Okay. I don't know what it is. It sounds good to me. Now, we're gonna get real weird here in a second. For example,

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Whenever I'm down,

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Escape from the misery and step into

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Zip some moves to get the knees to move. We gotta turn it up to get the party pumping. A couple puffs to get you high enough. 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

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Zip some moves to get the knees to move. We gotta turn it up to get the party pumping. Cup of puffs to get you high enough. We gotta fire it up to get the whole place bumping. Zip some moves to get the knees to move. We gotta turn it up to get the party pumping. Yo, how do we get this whole party pumping?

I've heard this. I've heard all that before. I want a little something that's gonna give me a little something. Something that's gonna give me life. Something that's gonna fill me up. Something that's gonna feed the children. See, right now, it ain't giving me what I need for it.

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If you didn't know, you didn't know. If you wasn't hot, it wasn't messing with you. I think that's missing today. There's a lot of people say they love it. A lot of people say they grieve it, but they don't know it. They don't do the history.

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To do something you've never done before, say something you've never said before, do the things you don't want to do, say the things you don't want to say, so that you can be the

Attention, everyone. The following experience will take you back in time. This is not a test. Once opened, there's no turning back. So please prepare yourself and get ready for takeoff.

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1: 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I'm on my way,
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Whenever I'm down,

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The following experience will take you back in time. This is not a test. Once opened, there's no turning back. So please prepare yourself and get ready for 10,

the memories and experiences that made you who you are today, put in a box that you can open whenever you feel lonely, and which will take you back to a